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1: I'm Dan Tessman, and here's what's happening from ElkhornMediaGroup.com. A fire started before 10 a.m. today near State Route 397, 3 miles east of Interstate 82 and south of Kennewick. As of noon, Benton County Fire District Number 1 reports the 200-acre blaze is 75% contained. All evacuations were lowered to Level 1 Be Ready. No injuries or lost structures were reported, and officials are currently assessing non-structure property damage. The city of Umatilla is working to cut down on major crimes, and city manager David Stockdale says it looks like it's working.
2: The preliminary data is promising right now. We haven't had these types of violent crime. We haven't had any of these shootings or these types of crime in over the years since we've started implementing and going down this four-tier approach.
1: The city has improved lighting, cleared alleyways for better sight lines, installed automated license plate readers and other cameras, and is forming neighborhood watch organizations. Walla Walla resident Henry Contreras Peralta entered a not guilty plea Monday for felony assault on a court security officer. Although hesitant at first, the defendant complied with the judge's orders during the proceeding in Walla Walla County Superior Court. Contreras Peralta, previously fined thousands of dollars for municipal chalking ordinance violations, remains free on bail awaiting his trial, which is scheduled for December 14th. Two Pendleton Arts education programs got a boost from the Oregon Arts Commission. The Pendleton Center for the Arts has $10,000 for a program about everything from papermaking to bookmaking at the Pendleton Early Learning Center. The Oregon East Symphony got the same amount to support its after-school strings lessons for 4th and 5th grade students. They were two of 15 organizations statewide to earn the funding. Public transit programs in Umatilla County can apply now for statewide transportation improvement funding, also called STIF. To obtain the funding, the first step is to earn a spot on the county's STIF plan. For more, follow My Columbia Basin on Facebook.
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4: Here's your Wild Horse Resort and Casino weather update. Tonight, the skies will be partly cloudy with winds calming down to average around 5 to 14 miles an hour with gusts as high as 18 miles an hour while temperatures settle into the mid to low 50s. Tomorrow, you'll see skies becoming gradually sunny towards the afternoon while winds average around 5 to 6 miles an hour and temperatures reach highs in the low 70s. 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
1: Here's your Wild Horse Resort and Casino weather update. Tonight, the skies will be partly cloudy with winds calming down to average around 5 to 14 miles an hour with gusts as high as 18 miles an hour while temperatures settle into the mid to low 50s. Tomorrow, you'll see skies becoming gradually sunny towards the afternoon while winds average around 5 to 6 miles an hour and temperatures reach highs in the low 70s. 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
1: Here's your Wild Horse Resort and Casino weather update. Tonight, the skies will be partly cloudy with winds calming down to average around 5 to 14 miles an hour with gusts as high as 18 miles an hour while temperatures settle into the mid to low 50s. Tomorrow, you'll see skies becoming gradually sunny towards the afternoon while winds average around 5 to 6 miles an hour and temperatures reach highs in the low 70s. 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
2: Here's your Wild Horse Resort and Casino weather update. Tonight, the skies will be partly cloudy with winds calming down to average around 5 to 14 miles an hour with gusts as high as 18 miles an hour while temperatures settle into the mid to low 50s. Tomorrow, you'll see skies becoming gradually sunny towards the afternoon while winds average around 5 to 6 miles an hour and temperatures reach highs in the low 70s. 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
1: Here's your Wild Horse Resort and Casino weather update. Tonight, the skies will be partly cloudy with winds calming down to average around 5 to 14 miles an hour with gusts as high as 18 miles an hour while temperatures settle into the mid to low 50s. Tomorrow, you'll see skies becoming gradually sunny towards the afternoon while winds average around 5 to 6 miles an hour and temperatures reach highs in the low 70s. 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
1: Here's your Wild Horse Resort and Casino weather update. Tonight, the skies will be partly cloudy with winds calming down to average around 5 to 14 miles an hour with gusts as high as 18 miles an hour while temperatures settle into the mid to low 50s. Tomorrow, you'll see skies becoming gradually sunny towards the afternoon while winds average around 5 to 6 miles an hour and temperatures reach highs in the low 70s. 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

far off, I sat and wondered. Started humming a song from 1962. In a funny how the night moves. 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
2: Good morning, I'm Griffin Beach, and here's the latest news at this hour from ElkhornMediaGroup.com. Evacuations do remain in place this morning due to what's now being called the Hatch Grade Fire near the Oregon-Washington line. The Level 3 Go Now evacuations currently extend from the Oregon-Washington border up to Burns Road west of Touche. An evacuation center is available this morning at Touche High School. Burns Road is also closed this morning, but they have reopened the old US 12 after it was closed briefly last night. State resources were mobilized overnight. The fire was last estimated at 5,000 acres. Fire crews were also busy yesterday up near Kennewick as a wildland fire near Finley spread fast. Firefighters had the blaze under control before noon. Thankfully, they said no structures were lost, crediting homeowners with use of defensible space. They estimated that fire burned around 200 acres. In response to a Facebook video from former CDA director and current state representative Greg Smith that said he'd be willing to pay back salary, the CDA has now sent him a letter addressing that video. Smith posted the video back in August on his Facebook page. That was the same day he settled with the Oregon Government Ethics Commission on an investigation into Smith submitting a grant application that gave him a raise, even though the CDA board never specifically approved one. In the video, he said he's waiting on the CDA's fiscal agent to give him direction on any repayments. Smith resigned from the CDA back in January. As part of the settlement with the Ethics Commission, he did not have to admit any intentional violations. And if you're planning a hunting trip, chronic wasting disease check stations are opening up in Oregon this weekend, including ones near Biggs and Elgin. Get more news coverage by following My Columbia Basin on Facebook.
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2: Here's your Wild Horse Resort and Casino weather. This morning we've got pretty calm conditions, a little overcast out there. Temperatures right now in the 50s in Pendleton. We're up around 60 in Hermiston and Walla Walla. We're looking at sunny skies for this afternoon. A high in Hermiston of 75. Walla Walla 74 and Pendleton 73. Check weather anytime at ElkhornMediaGroup.com. 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

0: 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It's your last chance to check out the Milton Freewater Farmers Market. It'll be tonight from 4 to 7 at Orchard Park. They're doing Zumba with Robin tonight at 6 at the Umatilla Community Center. And then tomorrow, Peace Lutheran Church in Pendleton has their fall bingo party. That's going to be from 2 to 5 again tomorrow. 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
2: 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One man was killed in the crash that shut down I-84 between Baker City and LeGrand for much of the day on Monday. 46-year-old Kevin Russell of Leechville, Arkansas, was standing next to his semi-truck as it was being hooked to a tow truck. A passing semi then struck that disabled truck and Russell, killing him on the scene. That crash is still under investigation. No charges have been announced. For the second time this month, Washington Fish and Wildlife has authorized the killing of wolves in the coos pack in Assotin County. These lethal removals were approved after that pack has again been blamed for livestock killings in the area. Officials killed an adult male from the pack earlier this month, hoping that would put a stop to the livestock killings. Umatilla County Sheriff's Office has given an update on a missing man from Weston. 72-year-old Michael Hugh Jones has been spotted on surveillance cameras in the past month at Walmarts in Warrenton and Chehalis. Jones went missing back on September 8th after he was seen leaving his home with an unknown man. He was then spotted on camera at the Warrenton Walmart with another unknown man 2 days later. Then video caught him in Chehalis on September 20th. Jones is described by friends as having an intellectual delay and a trusting personality. If you have any information, contact the Umatilla County Sheriff's Office. The U.S. Forest Service has removed the closure area around the Burnt Creek Fire north of Enterprise. That fire was formally declared contained earlier this month after burning 4,000 acres. And an Oregon wildfire emergency order has been extended 30 days. It orders insurers in wildfire-affected areas to suspend cancellations and non-renewals, establishes grace periods for premium payments, and extends the deadlines to report claims. Get more news coverage by following My Columbia Basin on Facebook.
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2: Here's your Wild Horse Resort and Casino weather. This morning we've got pretty calm conditions, little overcast out there. Temperatures right now in the 50s in Pendleton. We're up around 60 in Hermiston and Walla Walla. We're looking at sunny skies for this afternoon. A high in Hermiston of 75, Walla Walla 74, and Pendleton 73. Check weather anytime at ElkhornMediaGroup.com. 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
1: Good morning, I'm Griffin Beach, and here's the latest news at this hour from ElkhornMediaGroup.com. Evacuations do remain in place this morning due to what's now being called the Hatch Grade Fire near the Oregon-Washington line. The Level 3 go-now evacuations currently extend from the Oregon-Washington border up to Burns Road west of Touchy. An evacuation center is available this morning at Touchy High School. Burns Road is also closed this morning, but they have reopened the old US 12 after it was closed briefly last night. State resources were mobilized overnight. The fire was last estimated at 5,000 acres. Fire crews were also busy yesterday up near Kennewick as a wildland fire near Finley spread fast. Firefighters had the blaze under control before noon. Thankfully, they said no structures were lost, crediting homeowners with use of defensible space. They estimated that fire burned around 200 acres. In response to a Facebook video from former CDA director and current state representative Greg Smith that said he'd be willing to pay back salary, the CDA has now sent him a letter addressing that video. Smith posted the video back in August on his Facebook page. That was the same day he settled with the Oregon Government Ethics Commission on an investigation into Smith submitting a grant application that gave him a raise, even though the CDA board never specifically approved one. In the video, he said he's waiting on the CDA's fiscal agent to give him direction on any repayments. Smith resigned from the CDA back in January. As part of the settlement with the Ethics Commission, he did not have to admit any intentional violations. And if you're planning a hunting trip, chronic wasting disease check stations are opening up in Oregon this weekend, including ones near Biggs and Elgin. Get more news coverage by following Mike Lumbee.

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0: Here's your Wild Horse Resort and Casino weather. This morning we've got pretty calm conditions, little overcast out there. Temperatures right now in the 50s in Pendleton. We're up around 60 in Hermiston and Walla Walla. We're looking at sunny skies for this afternoon. High in Hermiston of 75, Walla Walla 74, and Pendleton 73. Check weather anytime at ElkhornMediaGroup.com. 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
2: 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And then tomorrow, Peace Lutheran Church in Pendleton has their fall bingo party. 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
2: 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One man was killed in the crash that shut down I-84 between Baker City and LeGrand for much of the day on Monday. 46-year-old Kevin Russell of Leechville, Arkansas, was standing next to his semi-truck as it was being hooked to a tow truck. A passing semi then struck that disabled truck and Russell, killing him on the scene. That crash is still under investigation. No charges have been announced. For the second time this month, Washington Fish and Wildlife has authorized the killing of wolves in the coos pack in Assotin County. These lethal removals were approved after that pack has again been blamed for livestock killings in the area. Officials killed an adult male from the pack earlier this month, hoping that would put a stop to the livestock killings. Umatilla County Sheriff's Office has given an update on a missing man from Weston. 72-year-old Michael Hugh Jones has been spotted on surveillance cameras in the past month at Walmarts in Warrenton and Chehalis. Jones went missing back on September 8th after he was seen leaving his home with an unknown man. He was then spotted on camera at the Warrenton Walmart with another unknown man 2 days later. Then video caught him in Chehalis on September 20th. Jones is described by friends as having an intellectual delay and a trusting personality. If you have any information, contact the Umatilla County Sheriff's Office. The U.S. Forest Service has removed the closure area around the Burnt Creek Fire north of Enterprise. That fire was formally declared contained earlier this month after burning 4,000 acres. And an Oregon wildfire emergency order has been extended 30 days. It orders insurers in wildfire-affected areas to suspend cancellations and non-renewals, establishes grace periods for premium payments, and extends the deadlines to report claims. Get more news coverage by following My Columbia Basin on Facebook.
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4: Good morning, I'm Doug Donahoe with your Wild Horse Resort and Casino weather update. Look for partly cloudy skies today. Temperatures will be in the low to mid 70s throughout the area. Tonight, a few clouds and overnight lows will be in the mid 40s. And the outlook for Thursday, a mix of sun and clouds, temperatures in the mid to upper 70s. 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
2: Good morning, I'm Griffin Beach, and here's the latest news at this hour from ElkhornMediaGroup.com. Evacuations do remain in place this morning due to what's now being called the Hatch Grade Fire near the Oregon-Washington line. The Level 3 go-now evacuations currently extend from the Oregon-Washington border up to Burns Road west of Touche. An evacuation center is available this morning at Touche High School. Burns Road is also closed this morning, but they have reopened the old U.S. 12 after it was closed briefly last night. State resources were mobilized overnight. The fire was last estimated at 5,000 acres. Fire crews were also busy yesterday up near Kennewick as a wildland fire near Finley spread fast. Firefighters had the blaze under control before noon. Thankfully, they said no structures were lost, crediting homeowners with use of defensible space. They estimated that fire burned around 200 acres. In response to a Facebook video from former CDA director and current state representative Greg Smith that said he'd be willing to pay back salary, the CDA has now sent him a letter addressing that video. Smith posted the video back in August on his Facebook page. That was the same day he settled with the Oregon Government Ethics Commission on an investigation into Smith submitting a grant application that gave him a raise, even though the CDA board never specifically approved one. In the video, he said he's waiting on the CDA's fiscal agent to give him direction on any repayments. Smith resigned from the CDA back in January. As part of the settlement with the Ethics Commission, he did not have to admit any intentional violations. And if you're planning a hunting trip, chronic wasting disease check stations are opening up in Oregon this weekend, including ones near Biggs and Elgin. Get more news coverage by following My Columbia Basin on Facebook.
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4: Good morning, I'm Doug Donahoe with your Wild Horse Resort and Casino weather update. Look for partly cloudy skies today. Temperatures will be in the low to mid 70s throughout the area. Tonight, a few clouds and overnight lows will be in the mid 40s. And the outlook for Thursday, a mix of sun and clouds. Temperatures in the mid to upper 70s. 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
1: 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And then tomorrow, Peace Lutheran Church in Pendleton has their fall bingo party. 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
1: Good morning, I'm Doug Donahoe with your Wild Horse Resort and Casino weather update. Look for partly cloudy skies today. Temperatures will be in the low to mid-70s throughout the area. Tonight, a few clouds and overnight lows will be in the mid-40s. And the outlook for Thursday, a mix of sun and clouds, temperatures in the mid to upper 70s. 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
2: I'm Dan Tessman. Here's your Wild Horse Resort and Casino weather update. Mostly sunny this afternoon, along with calm wind. Expect a high near 75 in Hermiston. It will be 74 in Walla Walla and 73 in the Roundup City. Tonight, it will be partly cloudy with light and variable wind. Expect a low around 45. And tomorrow, mostly sunny with calm wind and a high near 75. 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
2: 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Mostly sunny this afternoon, along with calm wind. Expect a high near 75 in Hermiston. It will be 74 in Walla Walla and 73 in the Roundup City. Tonight, it will be partly cloudy with light and variable wind. Expect a low around 45. And tomorrow, mostly sunny with calm wind and a high near 75. 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
1: 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Update on the Hatch Grade Fire. The wildfire is estimated at 5,000 acres with containment under 40%. Three state mobilization strike teams with around 45 personnel are deployed while the cause remains under investigation. All roads have reopened. However, evacuations still remain in effect in the Touchy area. The unused evacuation center at Touchy High School is now closed. Walla Walla officials submitted formal comments Tuesday requesting enforceable forest protections in the revised Blue Mountains management plan to safeguard their municipal watershed. Concerned about recent fire damage, the city council opposed proposed increases in commercial logging and road construction to protect its unfiltered drinking water supply and intended aquifer storage. Walla Walla demanded mandatory protections for large trees in riparian zones. Coyote Business Park South, located on the Umatilla Indian Reservation, is growing. One of its new tenants is Zing Drone Solutions, and Susan Bauer says they already performed a service for Pendleton.
2: Zing was just at the roundup, and they were circling all over the town for safety.
1: Bauer is the business development manager for the Confederated Tribes of the Umatilla Indian Reservation's Economic and Community Development Department. Eric Mattson, a construction technology instructor at SeaTech Skills Center in Walla Walla, has won the prestigious 2026 Harbor Freight Tools for Schools Award for Teaching Excellence. This national honor includes a $24,000 award for Mattson and $50,000 for SeaTech's Trades Program. Out of 569 applicants across the country, Mattson was recognized for building practical skills, confidence, and career-ready experiences for his students. For more, follow My Columbia Basin on Facebook.
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1: I'm Dan Tessman. Here's your Wild Horse Resort and Casino weather update. Mostly sunny this afternoon, along with calm wind. Expect a high near 75 in Hermiston. It will be 74 in Walla Walla and 73 in the Roundup City. Tonight, it will be partly cloudy with light and variable wind. Expect a low around 45. And tomorrow, mostly sunny with calm wind and a high near 75. 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
1: I'm Dan Tessman, and here's what's happening from ElkhornMediaGroup.com. Walla County Sheriff's Deputy David Mark Hunnings had a prior DUI arrest in November 2024 in Pullman, less than 2 years after joining the agency. The initial arrest led Hunnings to sign a last chance agreement, making any future alcohol violations grounds for dismissal. This background emerges as the department conducts an internal review into his recent August 7th rollover crash, where Hunnings was allegedly driving under the influence. Walla Police arrested 46-year-old Ryan Andrew Meyer early Friday following a disturbance at the Zip Zone gas station and convenience store on 9th Avenue. Meyer allegedly threatened to shoot and decapitate a clerk who requested he leave the property while panhandling. After resisting arrest and threatening responding officers, Meyer was booked for felony harassment and obstructing law enforcement. A judge set his bail at $2,500. Boardman is growing and it needs housing. City Manager Brandon Hammond says the City Council is working on lowering the price of a home for first-time buyers.
2: The purchase price in Boardman is around $330,000, and the council would really like to get that down to $250,000 for a home.
1: Boardman is working on a master plan to develop housing on property it purchased this year off of Front Street. Washington Fish and Wildlife Director Kelly Sussewin has authorized the incremental removal of cows pack wolves. Acts of depredation against livestock have continued in Assotin County. In spite of WDFW killing one adult male wolf in the pack, two livestock producers have been affected. The Pacific Power Foundation is awarding grants to a number of foundations in Washington and Oregon. The Blue Mountain Community Foundation in Walla Walla gets $4,000. The Palouse Valley Community Center in Waitsburg receives $1,500. Skyline Adventures in Dayton receives $1,000. And in Hermiston, Sweet Potatoes Closet receives $2,500. For more, follow My Columbia Basin on Facebook.
3: 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Tonight, the skies will keep partly cloudy with a light and variable wind, averaging around 5 miles an hour, while temperatures settle into the upper 40s. Tomorrow, you'll see mostly sunny skies with continued calm winds, averaging around 5 miles an hour, with temperature highs in the mid to upper 70s. 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

0: And here's a look at today's community calendar. Tonight at 5:30 is board game night at Brown Family Vineyards in Walla Walla. Eternal Wines in Milton Freewater's doing trivia night at 6. And runners, make sure you're signed up for the Walla Walla Half Marathon taking place this Saturday. 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
4: 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And you'll score an official event cup with every 20 token pack. 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And don't worry, tokens will also be available right on site the day of the event, so nobody goes hungry. Bring your friends, bring your appetite, and join the best flavor tour of the season. Taste of Baker in downtown Baker City this Saturday, October 3rd from 4 to 7 p.m. Get all the details today at BakerCityDowntown.com.
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0: 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Pilot Rock Hermiston, a member of the Elkhorn Media Group.
1: 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Update on the Hatch Grade Fire. The wildfire is estimated at 5,000 acres with containment under 40%. Three state mobilization strike teams with around 45 personnel are deployed while the cause remains under investigation. All roads have reopened. However, evacuations still remain in effect in the Touche area. The unused evacuation center at Touche High School is now closed. Walla Walla officials submitted formal comments Tuesday requesting enforceable forest protections in the revised Blue Mountains management plan to safeguard their municipal watershed. Concerned about recent fire damage, the city council opposed proposed increases in commercial logging and road construction to protect its unfiltered drinking water supply and intended aquifer storage. Walla Walla demanded mandatory protections for large trees in riparian zones. Coyote Business Park South, located on the Umatilla Station. All roads have reopened. However, evacuations still remain in effect in the Touche area. The unused evacuation center at Touche High School is now closed. Walla Walla officials submitted formal comments Tuesday requesting enforceable forest protections in the revised Blue Mountains management plan to safeguard their municipal watershed. Concerned about recent

0: is in riparian zones. Coyote Business Park South, located on the Umatilla Indian Reservation, is growing. One of its new tenants is Zing Drone Solutions, and Susan Bauer says they already performed a service for Pendleton.
1: Zing was just at the roundup, and they were circling all over the town for safety.
0: Bauer is the business development manager for the Confederated Tribes of the Umatilla Indian Reservation's Economic and Community Development Department. Eric Mattson, a construction technology instructor at SeaTech Skills Center in Walla Walla, has won the prestigious 2026 Harbor Freight Tools for Schools Award for Teaching Excellence. This national honor includes a $24,000 award for Mattson and $50,000 for SeaTech's Trades Program. Out of 569 applicants across the country, Mattson was recognized for building practical skills, confidence, and career-ready experiences for his students. For more, follow My Columbia Basin on Facebook.
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4: Here's your Wild Horse Resort and Casino weather update. Tonight, the skies will keep partly cloudy with a light and variable wind averaging around 5 miles an hour while temperatures settle into the upper 40s. Tomorrow, you'll see mostly sunny skies with continued calm winds averaging around 5 miles an hour with temperature highs in the mid to upper 70s. 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
1: 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They're doing Zumba with Robin tonight at 6 at the Umatilla Community Center. And then tomorrow, Peace Lutheran Church in Pendleton has their fall bingo party. 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
2: 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Walla County Sheriff's Deputy David Mark Hunnings had a prior DUI arrest in November 2024 in Pullman, less than 2 years after joining the agency. The initial arrest led Hunnings to sign a last-chance agreement, making any future alcohol violations grounds for dismissal. This background emerges as the department conducts an internal review into his recent August 7th rollover crash, where Hunnings was allegedly driving under the influence. Walla Police arrested 46-year-old Ryan Andrew Meyer early Friday following a disturbance at the Zip Zone gas